Cause I need money for my voice. What you mean how good I is? I'm Hawaii. I'm the bassist. Better than

0: Igreja, você vai dar cidadão!
1: We are the, we are the, we are the, we are the, we are the, we are the, we are the, we are the, we are the, we are the, we are the, we are the, we are the, we are the, we are the, we are the, we are the, we are the, we are the, we are the, we are the, we are the, we are the, we are the, we are the, we are the, we are the, we are the, we are the, we are the, we are the, we are the, we are the, we are the, we are the, we are the, we are the, we are the, we are the, we are the, we are the, we are the, we are the, we are the, we are the, we are the, we are the, we are the, we are the, we are the, we are the, we are the, we are the, we are the, we are the, we are the, we are the, we are the, we are the, we are the, we are the, we are the, we are the, we are the, we are the, we are the, we are the, we are the, we are the, we are the, we are the, we are the, we are the, we are the, we are the, we are the, we are the, we are the, we are the, we are the, we are the, we are the, we are the, we are the, we are the, we are the, we are the, we are the, we are the, we are the, we are the, we are the, we are the, we are the, we are

I know. Aina ia mai ana kapuana, ku uho a ikanania o nā pua. 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

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Close to his land, close to the ocean. Listen.

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Listen.

Oh, no, gay, yeah, my eye. Yeah, ke kanaka, eko mo mahaloko, eha na yai, eva e kaba, eya no kauku, o kaleo, o bau no keia.